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1: yeah.
0: 3032, 400.
1: 400?
0: Yeah.
1: I'm coming over.
0: Do that.
1: I'll be there in 2 seconds.

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1: I wanna know what you're thinking. There are some things you can't hide. I wanna know.

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I got the John the Conqueror. Gonna mess with you. Gonna make you girls leave me by my hand. And then the world will know.